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The things that you could be 2 years old and learn, meanwhile the rest of us has fully grow up before we realize that we could do this. Easy hacks coming up. 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

0: 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With Love and Life again, Ella Langley. And New Country, you Northeastern Jets in Springfield and Harmony want too. We'll jump into in minutes. I posted a video on our Facebook page. Urge you to check it out because it gets us thinking. What did a lot of two-year-olds know that you just learned yourself? Something I learned in college, so not quite two, that Lysol wipes and baby wipes are extremely different. One of them, if you try to use to clean a table, works. Meanwhile, the other one will definitely burn you.
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It'd be by you, some Luke Combs. Great one on your Monday night. You picked Andean's getting it to be the number two most requested. So close.

K99.1 FM, Jordan Knight with New Country Night. Thanks to Warren County Veteran Services, here at Miami Valley's kids. Do the Pledge of Allegiance with Nancy and Woody tomorrow at 7 a.m.

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1: What's up? This is Hardy. Well, there's MacArthur. When you pass on, what you gonna pass down? I wrote that on a Friday, and then like on Monday, I sent it to Eric Church and saying we should do this together and include the biggest country artist in the world,
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0: 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Yeah, the generation that came up with 6-7 so many years ago also brought bop, which means a catchy song, chud, which is a loser, and riz, which is short for charisma. If you put those all into a song and make sure to now not say 6-7, you could actually be the coolest ever and have that aura that people just want.
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1: 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Thank you.
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The rumors are true. We heard in New Country Mornings with Nancy and Woody. Luke Combs, Luke Bryan collaboration coming very soon.

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New Country Night, set Jelly Roll song you can't get out of your head. That's minutes away from getting in. And also a movie based in the 80s that a lot of people are excited about next.

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0: 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As Tom Cruise and Anne Hathaway, the actors, showed up on a lot of people's Instagram and Facebook over the weekend, guaranteeing summer of 2028 will have Days of Thunder 2. Now, waiting nearly 40 years for a sequel to the original Days of Thunder. And now also seeing there is a Hooters movie in the work. The founders of Hooters, as they're financing this on Wings alone.
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Also got brand new Ella Langley and the craziest Twin Story with a happy ending coming up.

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2: 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I was hanging out with Ernest. He asked, how are you doing? 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I said, it's like I'm back to living life again.

0: K99.1 FM, Jordan Knight, New Country Nights, Ella Langley, Love and Life Again. I see those requests you Centerville Elks want. Minutes away, late night on our Monday. We'll make sure to get that in. As a Australian woman made national news all across the world with this, giving birth to twins with separate biological parents. She became pregnant naturally while carrying a couple's IV embryo. Yes, the IVF embryo that was installed, also the boy that was biologically hers, while the girl was the biological child of a surrogacy couple. And the babies delivered via C-section, each couple raising respectively separately, and pretty amazing all in the end.
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1: 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Thank you.
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As I'm heading out of here, I'll see you tomorrow at 7. Dylan James is up and in.

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0: 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Hello, Dylan James here, kicking off your Tuesday. Good morning. And Jelly Roll, along with many others, were at the Grand Ole Opry this past weekend paying tribute to the one and the only Dolly Parton. She was laid to rest in a private ceremony on Friday, 3 days after she passed away last week at the age of 80. And she is also being honored as Tennessee Governor Bill Lee is renaming the Nashville International Airport the Dolly Parton International Airport. That announcement came on Friday. There was a petition with over 100,000 signatures. That's good news. Pretty cool.
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New Country K99.1 FM, Dylan James here, kicking off your Tuesday. Something wild happened at a youth football game over the weekend. I'll tell you about it in a few after George Burge. It won't be-

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1: What's up? This is Hardy. Well, there's MacArthur.
2: When you pass on, what you gonna pass down?
1: I wrote that on a Friday, and then like on Monday, I send it to Eric Church and saying we should do this together and include the biggest country artist in the world, Morgan Wallen. Eric Church is in, and then Tim McGraw. So MacArthur, it's a lineup of just absolute legends.
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2: 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He asked, how you doing? 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

0: 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Hello, I'm Dylan James, kicking off your Tuesday. And did you see this video over the weekend? If you didn't see it or hear about it, this happened in Racine, Wisconsin. A 41-year-old parent walked onto the field and tripped a youth football player who was running for a touchdown. The player was approaching the end zone when the parent just walked out there and stuck his leg out. Fortunately, the child is okay after both the child and the parent fell, and police issued the man a disorderly conduct citation, and he's been banned from attending games for the rest of the season. What is it with these youth sports parents? They're going crazy. One of them just ruined it for everybody.
1: All the Luke. 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

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Dylan James here just after 2 o'clock on your Tuesday. Heinz recently released 157 keg ketchup dispensers. 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Here's Parker McCollum.

0: it's Luke Bryan, and this is my new song, Country and She Knows It.
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0: It's just about fun. Girls that are just being themselves and how us guys get wrapped up in it. It's a great song to hear.

0: Jason Aldean with New Country on K99.1 FM. That's anytime soon right there. Hi, Dylan James here, kicking off your Tuesday. Good morning. And I love this story. A paralyzed Dachshund named Mary Poopins competed in the annual wiener dog race in Auburn, Washington. Mary uses a wheelchair and she pulled it through the track during the race. Dozens of Dachshunds competed in the event, which has been held every single summer since 1997. Mary drew attention as she raced with her ears flapping. She did not take first place, but she did finish the race. Congratulations to Mary Poopins.
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I'm Dylan James, and a wild work punishment. I got that for you coming up in a little bit. First, it's Jason Aldean.

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0: 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Hi, I'm Dylan James. Good Tuesday morning to you. And this is a wild punishment. Dextero says a 29-year-old woman in China, she was hospitalized after her manager made her perform 200 squats for missing her work goals. The financial consultant was expected to make 200 calls, invite one client in, and secure interest from other clients each day. After missing two targets, she was told to pay a fine or complete 100 squats per target. She chose the squats and filmed herself doing them as proof. 5 days later, she went to a hospital after developing severe leg pain. Are you kidding me?
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Yeah, I'll tell you the full story coming up in a few. First, it's Morgan Wallen.

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Have a bad first date recently? 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
1: I lost myself a little bit last year. I really just got to be back home with my family. When I looked in the mirror, I looked like myself again. I was hanging out with Ernest. He asked, "How are you doing?" I kind of just looked at him and I said, "It's like I'm back to living life again."

0: Langley right there with Loving Life Again on your home for New Country in the Miami Valley, K99.1 FM. Good morning, I'm Dylan James, and this is just so bizarre. Fox News says a TikTok trend called pheromone maxing has some teen boys and young men skipping showers before going on dates, as well as deodorant. Supporters believe stronger natural body odor makes them more attractive. Yeah, okay. Pheromones transmit chemical signals among members of the same species, and researchers have found that human odors can affect physiological or psychological responses, but scientists have not definitively identified a human pheromone. Little PSA for everybody, please wear deodorant.
1: All the Luke. 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

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A new survey from Word on Scrambler. The top 10 most searched slang terms. You've probably heard of a few of these if you have a teenager at home. Bop, mog, 6-7, riz. A bop means a catchy song. And here's one right now from Graylin James. Water at a wedding. Well, I

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I'm Dylan James. Today is September 1st. Happy September, everybody. It's also World Letter Writing Day. When was the last time anybody did that? I'll see you later. Nancy and Woody next.

0: Hey, 89.1 FM. Good morning. Good morning. Good morning, Woody.
1: Good morning to you, Nancy.
0: Good morning. Let's try my Swedish chef.
1: Swedish?
0: Swedish chef. Do you know who that is from the Muppets?
1: Yeah, I think so.
0: He'd go, give her, give her, give her, give her.
1: Does he got the mustache?
0: Yeah.
1: Yeah. Oh, yeah, he's got the chef's hat. I know who you're talking about, yeah. Swedish chef. Gotcha.
0: Heat advisory out there, everybody. Heat advisory. And this goes until tomorrow night at 11, although temperatures are going to be in the 90s through Friday.
1: Ooh, buddy.
0: Yeah. So hopefully all your AC's all working and cranked up and you are wearing deodorant.
1: Haven't closed that swimming pool up yet.
0: Mm-hmm. Oh, man. Well, it's usually not till Labor Day.
1: I know.
0: So you got a little bit of time.
1: We had those cooler temps for about 2.5 weeks in a row. Kids going back to school. Somebody might have tried to jump the gun, but swimming pools need to stay open.
0: We're holdouts.
1: Oh, yeah.
0: Yeah. Thank goodness for that one, because you're going to want to jump in today.
1: Yeah. Pond, lake, pool, doesn't matter. Any body of water, just jump in, cool down.
0: I don't like to jump into anything where there's other creatures living in it.
1: Yeah.
0: Can't do it.
1: A little catfish going to nibble on your toes or something.
0: Can't do that. So anyway.
1: His toes look yummy.
0: Cash grab's coming up at 8 o'clock. You can afford a pool pass that
1: way.
0: There
1: you go.
0: Happy September.
1: Yeah, already.
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0: Nancy, what are you, 504 on a steamy Tuesday morning? 75 out there already. Check it out.
1: Oh, didn't Brittany say something like it's going to feel like 100 degrees today?
0: Yeah, good times.
1: Yeah. Mm-hmm.

0: songs right there. Be by you. We're by you.
1: Every
0: always.
1: Day.
0: Yes. 507 75 degrees on New Country Mornings and coming up at 8 o'clock.
1: That is Country Cash Grab, their first chance at $1,000 today.
0: You know what? And ugh. Hopefully this does not happen to you guys, but you need an HVAC person. $1,000 would sure help with that.
1: Yeah, this is not the perfect, be worst timing, right? This is probably the hottest stretch we've had all summer.
0: Mm-hmm.
1: I can't remember it feeling like in the triple digits yet.
0: Yep, it's going to definitely, it's like, you know, going to be a hot one.
1: Right.
0: So for football, et cetera, this week. Okay.
1: Better start hydrating now, football players, for Friday night.
0: Drink that pickle juice.
1: There you go.
0: Cash Grab, though, is easy to play. You just enter it online, or you can enter it on our free app. Give you a keyword 5 times every day, weekday. Okay? That's it.
1: Yep.
0: Wait for the phone call. Then we've got, Brooks and Dunn tickets. Is that mm-hmm. right? In the game time?
1: Yep. 2 chances to win Brooks and Dunn tickets. You can win it over on the website and here in a couple hours in game time, as Nancy said.
0: Plus Thomas Redd, Ella Langley, Brantley Gilbert, Dan and Shay. All these shows. So see, if you sign up to win, you can sign up as much as you want to. Then you could use the money to buy necessities like beverages.
1: Exactly. Because we got your hookup for free concert tickets. Mm-hmm. It's free to sign up and it's free to win.
0: Okay. So it's all on there. And then plus, the fairs are all over, but it's back to school for a lot of people. And then now the festivals are coming.
1: Oh, yeah.
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3: 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A nice and easy start to our Tuesday morning drive across the Miami Valley. No overnight accidents on the interstates or at any intersections. Traffic's moving nicely at the moment. I'm Jake Magnotta.
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16: This afternoon, climbing to 93. Tomorrow, waking up at 74, hitting a high of 93. Thursday, 92. Friday, 90. And then we're back down to 85 on Saturday with better rain chances Friday into Saturday. I'm Storm Center 7 meteorologist Brittany Ritz. 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

0: Johnson. This is my new song.
1: Yeah, Jesus Jones, mama, my phone keys wallet.
0: Phone Keys Wallet is about finding somebody who loves you for every messy, imperfect, chaotic version of yourself. 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

0: K99.1 FM. Why not play some Dolly Parton? It was a week ago that we lost her.
1: It's crazy to think about it. It doesn't seem like a full week has gone by since Dolly left us.
0: You know what? But boy, it just keeps the giving back going on and on and on. The license plates here in Ohio for the Imagination Library, those are available. You can order them online. $25 from every sale goes to the Imagination Library.
1: Yeah, I imagine we're going to see a lot of Dolly plates driving around the state of Ohio.
0: That's okay.
1: Yeah.
0: You know, I think it's a good idea.
1: Absolutely.
0: And then I saw where, we talked about this yesterday, the Nashville Airport, they want to rename it after Dolly. That's like a $10 million investment.
1: $10 million is worth it. You know,
0: I would think
1: that's
0: so.
1: That's like a pocket change for what Dolly has given to so many other charitable organizations. You know what I mean?
0: Of course.
1: Yeah, she's given way more than $10 million. That's the least that we can do.
0: The honorees must be gone at least 2 years and have a significant contribution to the authority or aviation in Middle Tennessee.
1: I think Dolly checks all those boxes.
0: But that includes signs, merchandise, shuttle bus decals, uniforms, contracts, all those sorts of things. And now, over in England, they're like, hey, let's jump on this for Ozzy.
1: Yeah. Oh, yeah. Yeah.
0: Let's do it.
1: Same deal.
0: Yeah.
1: I mean, Ozzy means a lot to a lot of people over there in England, especially.
0: Mm-hmm.
1: Yeah.

0: 11. Crews already getting to work on a 4-mile stretch of I-75 near the Warren Montgomery County lines. Crews will be adding lanes to the freeway. Most of the work will be done overnight, with the project not expected to be complete until the fall of 2029. Reds blank by San Diego 5-0. Dragons begin their final series of the regular season, hosting West Michigan tonight at Day Air Ballpark. And Ella Langley's Choosin' Texas is the first non-holiday single to spend 20 weeks at number one on the Billboard Hot 100. Mariah Carey's All I Want for Christmas Is You is the holiday chart exception at 22 weeks. From the WHI Radio Newsroom, I'm Larry Hanskin.
1: 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Heading to work or school, all of us able to take the routes we're used to taking. A nice Tuesday morning drive for all of us out there. No accidents creating any delays at the moment. I'm Jake Magnano.
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10: A high of 93 today.

tomorrow and Thursday, 92 and 90 on Friday. Our heat wave has begun, and we are going to feel more like 100 today and tomorrow. I'm Storm Center 7 meteorologist Brittany Ritz. Now back to New Country Mornings.

0: 5:39 on New Country Mornings with Nancy and Woody. They've extended that heat advisory till Thursday morning now.
1: Hopefully your AC is working.
0: If not, go somewhere where it is.
1: Right, no kidding.

0: 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Low cash right there. Hometown Homes, Nancy and Woody, and we're hometown homers.
1: All our lives, huh?
0: South Charleston.
1: That's right.
0: You know, represent.
1: Right down the road.
0: Yes. Coming up, 8 o'clock, cash grab.
1: First chance at $1,000 this morning. Just listen for that keyword.
0: Yes, you can play on the app or you can play online. Either way, back to school today for our Ken and Butler and Tri-Village. And then there's early dismissals today. I know Southeastern gets out today, tomorrow, and Thursday, 2 hours early. Troy, 2 hours early today and tomorrow. And then Salina, grades 9 through 12, 2 hours early today and tomorrow. And there might be some other schools that get added to the list because, again, that heat advisory is till Thursday morning.
1: All these schools with no AC. Whew, it's going to be hot in those buildings, isn't it, Nancy?
0: I'm sitting here and I'm thinking back to my days at Southeastern and remembering how hot the third floor was. You know, like, oof.
1: There was like select classrooms that had the window air conditioners, but a good majority of the classrooms and just the rooms in general at Southeastern did not have AC when I was there, too. So it was toasty.
0: So many of them. And then, you know, you got to go to practice. And I imagine that they are. What do they normally do? I mean, your brother, he was the athletic director. Do they move practice early in the morning?
1: Usually they'll bump it back later. Usually practice, like especially football practice, is right after school. Usually it would get bumped back to like 6 or 7 o'clock at night where it's cooled down a little bit more.
0: Instead
1: of like in the heat of the day at 3:30.
0: I didn't know if they'd maybe have it at 7 a.m.
1: Yeah, you know? They might do that too.
0: If you are working out there, God love you. I mean, all you know, refuse collection people, postal workers,
1: construction,
0: first responders.
1: Oh, yeah.
0: All y'all farmers.
1: Yep, any of you that are outside these next couple of days, we're thinking about you.
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4: Well, I've been listening to scanner traffic recently about a possible crash, hearing that a dump truck may be involved and some wires may be down. This is near Springfield on Titus Road, close to the I-70 overpass. So this is not too busy of a road right now. Now, but if you happen to be in this area, you'll want to avoid the spot. 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
21: This afternoon, climbing to 93. Tomorrow, waking up at 74, hitting a high of 93. Thursday, 92. Friday, 90. And then we're back down to 85 on Saturday with better rain chances Friday into Saturday. I'm Storm Center 7 meteorologist Brittany Ritz. Now back to New Country Mornings.

0: 99.1 FM, second date update time. And I'll tell you what, I'm glad it's not me.
1: Good morning, it's Isaac.
2: Isaac, what's new?
1: Well, I had a cool relationship going, but maybe not.
2: Uh-oh.
3: What are you talking about?
2: Yeah, you got to give us some deets.
1: Yeah, I was set up with this beautiful girl by mutual friends, went out with Miranda to El Toro on Bechdel, and I know we had fun because she invited me back to her place afterwards.
2: Oh.
3: Okay, Isaac.
2: Oh.
1: And, well, that's what I thought. Well, and, you know, then she wasn't feeling well, so I left the next day. I shot her a text message to check up on her and didn't get a response, and I tried another time a day or two later, and I don't know how we've gone to, like, yeah, come on back to my place to radio silent, but the date went well. I know it went well, so I don't know what happened.
2: So she invited you back to her place, is that, and then now you can't get over, right? Is that right?
3: Yep.
1: That's right, and nothing happened at her place because she, you know, she wasn't feeling well, so I left. So I don't know at what point I could have screwed anything up.
3: Maybe she was just embarrassed that she didn't feel well. I don't know.
2: Yeah,
3: we can get to the bottom of it, can't we?
2: Sometimes you just kind of want to be by yourself when, you know, maybe she was embarrassed, like you said. I don't know. Should we find out?
1: Still, if I check up on her a day later, I think she'd go like, "I'm fine now, thanks."
2: Oh, this is true.
3: Yeah. Well, let's give her a call. Give us a few minutes here. We'll give her a call and figure out what happened. Okay, Isaac.
1: Please.
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0: Isaac, how many margaritas were involved at El Toro? That might be a key.
1: Could have been the issue.
0: Yes.
2: I don't know. One or two. We weren't drunk or anything.
0: Okay, that's decent. That's a decent amount.
2: I thought so.
0: Well, enough for her to invite you back.
1: Right.
2: Clearly.
0: Okay, so I guess we're going to go ahead and put you on hold, right?
1: Yep, just be real quiet, and we'll give Miranda a call and find out what happened for you, okay?
2: Thank you.
3: Hello?
0: Hello, is this Miranda?
3: Yeah.
0: Hi, it's Nancy and Woody from K99.1 FM, the country music station.
3: Did I win the cash grab? Were you guys lucky that I won?
0: Oh, I wish we were calling people. This is for something else.
1: Yep, like I said, we might have a date for you at the end of this. You know second date update?
3: I do.
1: Okay, well, we just got off the phone with Isaac, who said you guys went to El Toro on Bechtel, and you invited him back to your place.
0: Which is cool.
1: And now he can't get a hold of you.
0: Because it sounds like you liked him. But now you won't.
3: Yeah. No, it was great. But he, disgusts me.
1: Do tell.
0: So what happened between you inviting him back to your place and then getting to your place?
3: Well, it wasn't in between that. It was, so we got back to my place and he asked to use the bathroom.
0: Yeah.
3: And I was like, okay, yeah, fine. So I show him the bathroom and he comes out and he's like, okay, I'm ready. And then he says, yeah, my breath was just horrible after dinner. So I brushed my teeth.
0: Okay. Nice.
3: I was like, you're right. Yeah. But then I was like, oh, did you bring a toothbrush? And he was like, no, I just used the one that was in there. He used my toothbrush.
0: No, he didn't.
3: He used my toothbrush.
0: No, he didn't. Who does that?
3: Yes.
1: Isaac, apparently.
3: I don't know. He used my toothbrush. That's gross. So then I just, pretended to be sick and I asked him to go home.
0: I think you were legit sick.
3: Yeah.
0: So come on. I mean, I don't even use my boyfriend's toothbrush. Do you use your wife's?
1: No.
0: I mean.
1: No.
0: Who does that?
3: I don't know. That's so gross.
0: I appreciate the thought.
1: It was thoughtful, but the execution was not there.
0: I mean, just ask for gum.
3: Yeah. Or, I have extra toothbrushes, for guests and stuff. If he had just, asked for one, he would have had, a fresh toothbrush. And then I would be like, oh, sweet. He wants fresh breath.
1: Nah, it's all right. I just used the one that was in there.
3: Yeah.
0: So let me.
3: This is not a communal toothbrush.
0: So Miranda, was there only the one? Yours was the only one?
3: Mine is the only toothbrush in there.
1: I assume you disposed of the toothbrush.
3: Oh yeah, I threw it away immediately.
2: I thought I was being thoughtful. I'm shocked over here.
0: Hi, Isaac.
3: Isaac?
0: Yeah.
1: Isaac's listening. Yeah.
0: Yeah.
3: Oh my gosh.
2: Look, I'm sorry that you thought that was weird. I don't know why. I mean, I thought it would be weirder to come out of there.
3: You don't know why that would be weird?
1: Everybody thinks it's weird, Isaac.
3: You used my toothbrush.
0: Yeah.
2: My breath smelled like corn chips and taco meat. I was being a gentleman.
3: Did you say taco meat?
0: She did.
3: Disgusting.
2: We were at exactly. That's what I'm saying.
3: I would not even let you use my toothbrush if you had eaten nothing that day. That's so gross.
2: Were you or were you not about to make out with me?
3: I mean, I was, but if you had just asked me for a toothbrush, I would have given you an extra one. I had extra ones in the closet I could have given you.
2: No, but I'm saying if I was about to put my tongue in your mouth, if you were about to put your tongue in my mouth, how are you sitting here getting upset about a toothbrush? It's the literal same thing.
0: Well, because you put your
3: literal same thing.
0: Tongue in her mouth without asking her.
3: Yeah.
0: Right?
1: Basically, yeah, you're saying it's the same thing.
0: Kind of. I mean, you just kind of assumed.
2: You all are acting like it's gross.
3: It is gross.
2: But I'm saying, it may be for, a stranger, but we were getting along and we were ready to, be intimate. So, I mean.
3: Yeah, but I've never even shared a toothbrush with, someone I'm dating for, years. That's just not something you do.
0: Or even, you ever shared them with your brothers?
1: No.
0: Woody,
1: sister?
0: I mean,
1: it's weird.
0: Not even family.
1: And you are in a small minority here, Isaac.
2: You wouldn't make out with your brothers.
0: No, it's not that.
1: Oh, jeez. He really does think this is the same thing.
0: Dude, do you have brothers and sisters?
2: Yeah.
0: Do you guys all have community toothbrushes? Is that the deal? You just grab whatever's there?
2: No, but that's what I'm saying. If you're gonna,
3: I think the important point here is that socially, community toothbrush is just simply not a thing. Like, you'll never find a community toothbrush anywhere. So why would you just assume that the one toothbrush in my bathroom is just, like, up for grabs for anyone to use? Like, that's so strange.
0: I'd like to hear the answer to that.
2: Again, clearly, two people is not community toothbrush. I assume you don't have guys over every night brushing their teeth.
3: Well, no, but if there's one toothbrush in there, obviously it's mine. I live alone.
2: Okay, so I think clearly we have, like, a different idea about toothbrushes, and that, I'm sorry, I guess, but I'd still like to take you out again. I'll bring my own toothbrush. I'll buy you a new toothbrush.
0: You might have to share toilet paper, but, you know.
3: Oh,
0: I mean.
3: God.
0: But, okay, he opened the door, Woody.
1: He did. Yep, that's what we could do here. We could offer to send you guys back out and pay for everything, but the only rule is you guys both have to say yes. Both have to agree.
3: I'm good. I don't want to go. That kind of was enough for me. That's just kind of really gross.
0: Well, what have we learned from this, Isaac?
2: I think we've learned she's kind of weird about her teeth.
1: She's not the weird one, Isaac. I'm sorry, dude. She's not.
3: You can Venmo me for the toothbrush if you want.
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6: 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If you're in Clark County, just outside of Springfield, we do have a road closure because of a crash involving a dump truck. Some wires are down. This is on Titus Road, a little south of I-70, and up the road from the Springfield Antique Center, so avoid this area. You can always take State Route 41 to get around this instead. I'm Jake Magnata.
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13: A high of 93 today, tomorrow, and Thursday, 92 and 90 on Friday. Our heat wave has begun, and we are going to feel more like 100 today and tomorrow. I'm Storm Center 7 meteorologist Brittany Ritz. 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

0: Riley Green right there. Think As You Drunk, his homage to the late, great Toby Keith.
1: Big Dog Daddy.
0: Another good one that we lost. You know what? I've seen this video a million times. I know that you have.
1: Oh,
0: yeah. It's very funny. And it gives you a little Red Solo Cup vibes because there's alcohol, et cetera, et cetera. And he lost a boot at the bar.
1: Right.
0: But his sock never got dirty. You ever notice that?
1: Still
0: I was fixated on
1: clear
0: that.
1: White, isn't
0: well,
1: it?
0: Well, but just not icky. Like,
1: yeah.
0: He was at a bar.
1: Yeah, he walked home from the bar, passed out in the yard, and the sock is still clean.
0: Got arrested. Remember?
1: It's impressive.
0: I know.
1: It's impressive. What if he just hopped home on one foot? That's the only thing I can think. Hopped home on one foot, got real tired, just fell asleep in the grass.
0: I think the character in this song couldn't even stand on both feet, remember?
1: No.
0: He couldn't do his CBAs.
1: He's showing off some pretty good dance moves, though.
0: I wonder how much bail money he would have got with $1,000 from the cash grab.
1: This depends on what he did.
0: Yeah.
1: That's coming up at 8 o'clock, though.
0: Yes.
1: Your first chance at a grand.
0: Do not forget to play, okay? Oh, you just play online or you can play on our website if you want to. Did you see what our boy Joey Chestnut did?
1: I read about this morning that you had.
0: How does he do this?
1: I don't know. It sounds miserable.
0: 8 pounds of brats, cheese curds, sauerkraut, and a Bavarian pretzel in less than 10 minutes at a recent Timber Rattlers game in Grand Chute. It was Brattoberfest weekend, honoring their German heritage, of course.
1: I get it, but that just sounds disgusting. That's so much.
0: He did say that it helped that the brats were bunless.
1: Yeah.
0: But you're eating a pretzel.
1: Yeah. I mean, you're still getting that bread, basically.
0: I mean, I am German through and through, but German food is heavy.
1: It is, yeah. You're talking pretzels, brats. You eat one of each of those, and you're completely full. You might only need one meal in the day.
0: And then cheese curds?
1: Yeah. 8 pounds.
0: How much Pepto-Bismol could you buy with $1,000?
1: Hey, if you ate 8 pounds of that, you need about 9 pounds of it. Nancy and Woody.
2: 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There's a heat advisory for the entire listing area. Demand for Dolly Parton's Imagination Library license plates in Ohio have surged following her passing last week. Purchases of the official license plate support the Imagination Library, a program established by Parton in 1995. The Ohio Bureau of Motor Vehicles has announced that Ohio Mobile ID is now available on Google Wallet, giving Ohio residents with an Android device a secure and convenient digital companion to their physical card. And NBC says a 100-year-old Southern California woman named Frida eats a hot dog and drinks a Diet Coke for dinner every night. Frida likes her hot dog with mustard and chopped onions. From the WHI Radio Newsroom, I'm Larry Hanskin.
3: 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Well, now we've got a couple issues in Clark County. I just recently heard about a crash on the ramp from eastbound 70 to northbound State Route 4. This is just outside of Enon. Looks like traffic's starting to slow down on this ramp. If you are near Springfield on Titus Road, it is closed a little south of the I-70 overpass due to a crash involving a dump truck at the railroad tracks and not too far from the Springfield Antique Center. So take State Route 41 to avoid this. I'm Jake Magnata.
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5: This afternoon, climbing to 93. Tomorrow, waking up at 74, hitting a high of 93. Thursday, 92. Friday, 90. And then we're back down to 85 on Saturday with better rain chances Friday into Saturday. I'm Storm Center 7 meteorologist Brittany Ritz. Now back to New Country Mornings.

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0: Nashville is the center of country music. And for the hottest news around, listen up right now to Nancy and Woody. They got you.
4: We do indeed. Before we head down to Nashville, let's stay right here in the Miami Valley and let you know you got money.
5: Mm-hmm. That's coming up in 1 hour and 15 minutes, Country Cash Grab.
4: That could make a nice dent in some of them bills that, I don't know about you, but there are some people who are like not looking forward to the holidays because they're still paying off the last holidays.
5: Right. Holidays are expensive.
4: They are. Speaking of that, Post Malone, if you've got postie money, you're good. We all know, I mean, you told us last week that he surprised his fiance with this ginormous ring, but now he's also given her a baby Highland cow, some bunny rabbits, some chickens. This was all part of the proposal, apparently. And then he had an intimate outdoor dinner with her parents and her friends before he proposed. And a light rain, which she said made it very romantic, in an arch of greenery and white flowers.
5: You know, Post Malone never struck me as the romantic type, but look at this guy.
4: 20-carat diamond.
5: Look at this guy.
4: Worth $2.5 million.
5: Oh, yeah.
4: You know, you win the cash grab? Here's what you could get with that. A look.
5: He'd let you look at it with $1,000.
4: It's a start.
5: Well, the Dolly Parton tributes continue to roll in, as they should. And this time it's the Tennessee Volunteers football team, Nancy. They are going to honor Dolly this football season with a commemorative helmet sticker on the back of each player's helmet. It's an orange butterfly with Dolly written in script in the middle of it.
4: You know, and Dolly is gone a week now, and, you know, we're very protective and wanting to cellophane wrap our the ones that we love. Lionel Richie is in the hospital. You know, he admitted himself in for testing because he wasn't doing very well after a concert. So, I mean, he's still in intensive care, but he's the one that said, hey, I need some help. So,
5: yeah. Let's hope he gets it.
4: Exactly.
5: Yep.
4: Exactly. So you can read all about everything and look at those helmets because they're cool.
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7: Well, there is a ramp in Clark County. Looks like you'll need to avoid. We're getting pretty backed up. I was hearing about a crash. This is the ramp eastbound 70 to northbound State Route 4, just outside of Enon. So if you typically take northbound Route 4 into Springfield, looks like you'll need to exit 70 East at Spangler Road or come down to Route 68. We still have a road closure outside of Springfield as well because of a crash involving a dump truck. Some wires were knocked down. This is Titus Road, a little south of I-70, not too far from the Springfield Antique Center. I'm Jake Magnano.
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7: A high of 93 today, tomorrow, and Thursday, 92 and 90 on Friday. Our heat wave has begun, and we are going to feel more like 100 today and tomorrow. I'm Storm Center 7 meteorologist Brittany Ritz. 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

0: 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Straight up 7 o'clock, so you know what that means. Do the Maya.
1: That's easy, man.
0: Oh, wait a minute.
1: And that's not
0: supposed
1: the button.
0: To go tick, tick, tick, tick, tick. This one.
1: There we go. Easy math. 1 hour away from your first chance at $1,000.
0: Yes, it is the country cash grab. So if you want to play, all you got to do is just go to the website and it will tell you all the details. You can download the app, you know, all the things. We want to make it super simple.
1: Oh, yeah.
0: You know, because we're friendly that way.
1: Every now and then we tend to be.
0: Every once in a while. It's hot. As Hades.
1: Sure is.
0: As a matter of fact, that heat advisory has been moved up several times now till tomorrow. Thursday night.
1: It had been moved up just several times just this morning.
0: Yeah. And some schools are getting out early, including our alma mater of Southeastern. Right. Are there any plans to rebuild the school or anything or modernize? I mean, I know that they've got it kind of like our building here. They've got additions on.
1: Right.
0: You know.
1: They've been in the same building since what?
0: Oh,
1: 40s?
0: I'm thinking.
1: 30s, 40s, yeah, right there on Jamestown Street.
0: I mean, when grooves are worn in the staircase,
1: right?
0: You know, from all the feet been on them.
1: Well, I don't know if it was like this when you were there, but I was always nervous. Like the wooden floors up on the third floor, I'm sure they were the original ones. I was nervous. Like every time you step, it's like, I'm like, am I going to fall through? Mm-hmm. am I going to be down in a English class when I should be up here in biology? Am I going to fall through to the second floor?
0: The only time I ever had a third floor class was Mr. Boggs.
1: Yeah.
0: I was biology.
1: Yep. Yeah, that's where the science lab was still when I went there,
0: you
1: too.
0: Gimme? Yep. You gimme?
1: Up there was Mr. Link.
0: Oh, okay.
1: Mr. Link, Mr. Miller were our science teachers.
0: Now, the new addition past the gym and the senior section where Voag used to be.
1: Yeah.
0: I don't know if Voag is still back there.
1: It was when I was there. Yeah, that and the wood shop.
0: Yep. Yes.
1: That's where that was when I was there.
0: Mm-hmm.
1: All these people have no idea what the layout of Southeastern. You're welcome. You got it.
0: You know what, though, people? I bet everybody who is around your age, closer to Mamaw age like me, they're like, we remember that.
1: Uh-huh.
0: Our schools didn't have air conditioning, but, you know.
1: There were select few classrooms had the window ones.
0: Mm-hmm.
1: And if your classroom was like across the hall from there, you leave the doors open, you close the windows, hope you get a little draft coming through.
0: Or if you had a cool teacher, she brought in fans.
1: Right. No, the coolest teachers rolled in the TV.
0: Yeah.
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0: 7:06. Nancy and Woody on New Country Mornings, where it's 74 degrees.
1: On its way up to 250 billion.
0: And on our way to second date update in about 25 minutes.
1: That's right.

0: 99.1 FM, Nancy and Woody and Kenny. 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
1: Arr.
0: Cash Crab. You don't have to steal nothing from nobody.
1: About 50 minutes away, you don't have to steal nothing. You can earn
0: $1,000.
1: You like how I did that? We talk about pirates. Earn $1,000.
0: I picked up what you threw down there, matey.
1: Matey.
0: So just download the free app where you can play online either way that you want to. And we've talked about this before. If you did win the cash grab, how many hot dogs you could buy at Costco?
1: A whole bunch
0: I think
1: of
0: like 660
1: them.
0: Of them or whatever. That lady that just turned 100 years old needs... Southern California lady, Frida, eats a hot dog and drinks Diet Coke every day. That's what she has for dinner.
1: Hot dog, huh?
0: And the hot dog's got mustard and onions on it.
1: Oh, I go without the onions. That mustard's good stuff, though.
0: I mean, there must be something to that because I know, let's be honest, aren't hot dogs like the wood paneling?
1: Oh, yeah, it's what's left.
0: Yeah.
1: It's what's left.
0: But Betty White used to eat them and she lived till 99.
1: It's the key to longevity, Nancy, a hot dog.
0: Yes, well, you're set.
1: Yeah, I mean, I've told this story many times. Everybody knows... Our youngest son, Kyler, every day for lunch is a hot dog. Every day.
0: He's had a lot of different selections.
1: Yeah, without a doubt, he wants a hot dog every day. So he's going to live to be at least 257 years old.
2: Nancy and Woody.
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4: Recently checked in with dispatchers. We still have Titus Road closed in Clark County just outside of Springfield. This is due to a dump truck crash south of I-70. It's up the road from the Springfield Antique Center. Take State Route 41 instead. Also, a crash slowing traffic down a little. Not a big problem. It's on the ramp 70 east to northbound State Route 4 outside of Enon. I'm Jake Magnano.
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17: This afternoon, climbing to 93. Tomorrow, waking up at 74, hitting a high of 93. Thursday, 92. Friday, 90. And then we're back down to 85 on Saturday with better rain chances Friday into Saturday. I'm Storm Center 7 meteorologist Brittley Ritz. Now back to New Country Mornings.

0: Good morning, Dayton. It's Morgan Wallen. You can't make this stuff up. It's the second date update. Hush now. Let's take a listen.
1: Hey, it's Christian Hahn of sponsored Joseph Airport Toyota Hyundai. Have you ever seen a collision test end well? Let's see if we can send these two crash dummies back out on a second date.
2: Hi, this is Julia.
3: It's Julia.
4: Well, hello, Julia.
2: Hi.
3: How are you today?
2: I'm doing okay. How are you?
3: Oh, she's only okay.
4: How can we make that great, Julia?
2: Well, I went on this date. I met him online, and, you know, I've never tried online dating, so I was really excited when I matched with this guy that had, like, so much in common with me. I thought the date went really great, but now I can't get a hold of him.
4: Well, where'd you go?

0: county lines. Crews will be adding lanes to the freeway. Most of the work will be done overnight, with the project not expected to be complete until the fall of 2029. Reds blank by San Diego 5-0. Dragons begin their final series of the regular season, hosting West Michigan tonight at Day Air Ballpark. And Ella Langley's Choosin' Texas is the first non-holiday single to spend 20 weeks at number one on the Billboard Hot 100. Mariah Carey's All I Want for Christmas Is You is the holiday chart exception at 22 weeks. From the WHI Radio Newsroom, I'm Larry Hanskin.
1: 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On the ramp from 70 East to northbound Route 4 in Clark County, there is still an earlier crash, and it's not causing any delay, so you can use this ramp safely. We recently confirmed that Titus Road outside of Springfield is still closed south of I-70 near the railroad tracks after a crash that knocked down some wires, so take State Route 41 to avoid any trouble here. I'm Jake Mack.
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3: A high of 93 today, tomorrow, and Thursday, 92 and 90 on Friday. Our heat wave has begun, and we are going to feel more like 100 today and tomorrow. I'm Storm Center 7 meteorologist Brittany Ritz. Now back to New Country Mornings. 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

0: 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Y'all don't want to miss this. 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
2: Joey went out with Ryan, correct?
3: Yep.
2: You chicken wing place? Which one? There's a bunch of them here that are delicious.
4: We went to Rooster's.
2: Ooh.
3: Carolina Gold chicken wings.
2: Oh, my God. I love that a chick is not ashamed of bashing some wings on a first date. Go, girl.
3: Get messy.
2: Maybe that was a problem.
3: Maybe.
4: Oh, gosh, I hope not. I hope that wasn't the issue. I mean, I wasn't too messy. Just a typical, you know, wing messiness.
3: Oh, yeah. Well, be real quiet. We're getting ready to call Ryan, okay?
4: Okay. Thanks, guys.
2: Hi, we're looking for Ryan. This is Nancy and Woody from K99.1 FM. Is it you?
5: Hi. Yes, it's me. It's Ryan.
2: Ryan at Rooster's.
3: Rooster Ryan.
2: Rooster, you just went to Rooster's, didn't you?
5: I did.
2: He's like, what the hell is going on?
3: I don't know. By his tone, I feel like he knows what's up.
2: You listen to the station?
5: I do.
2: Oh, man, he does know. Yeah. You know, second date update then, right?
5: Yeah, that was what I'm anticipating here.
2: Oh, my goodness. He does. I mean, I feel bad for him because he sounds like he's dreading this.
3: Yeah. We just got off the phone with Julia. You know how this works. And now you're gone. Well, what happened?
5: Well, to begin, it was a great match. A great match with her wasn't a great match with the person she brought with her on the date.
2: What? She brought a wingman?
5: I'm telling you, it's a fact. And in fact, I showed up at the restaurant and she's sitting on the same side that I'm expected to sit on. So I'm sitting like next to her. And at first I thought, okay, they just ran into one another. It's just a coincidence, just a friend. And nope, she was there for the duration.
2: So she had one of her girlfriends then, right?
5: She had one of her girlfriends at the date.
2: And then you two are sitting on the same side and the friend is sitting on the other side and didn't make any attempt to leave? Is that what you're getting, Woody?
3: I'm picking up what you're putting down.
5: That's exactly what happened. And not only did not make an attempt, was super judgy, like super judgmental, and I'm an obstructionist in a sense. You know what I mean? Like,
2: the friend was like auditioning you?
5: You know, that's actually a pretty fair way to put it. Yeah, that's actually a pretty accurate assessment.
2: Dude, how do you handle that?
5: Super awkward. Like, I've never experienced anything like this in my life. In fact, when the bill came, her friend even looked at the waiter and says, this will all be on one check. She expected me, I mean, all I can do is laugh. She expected me to pay for her, which ultimately I did, because what the heck was I supposed to say or do in that situation? Yeah, it was super, super awkward.
2: So, dude, she's like, you went on a double date, literally.
5: I went on a double date.
3: Hey,
5: solo.
3: Maybe they both wanted to date you. You know what I mean?
2: I mean, it sounds like she was just kind of like critical. Is that right?
5: Very much so. And you can tell she's a protective friend. But there's a million miles of real estate of being a protective friend and coming out on a freaking date.
3: Oh yeah.
2: Don't you know? So how are you supposed to get to know Julia if this friend? I take it she wasn't sitting there being quiet.
5: No, and in fact, as far as my memory serves, I mean, she spoke more than Julia did.
3: So you got to know the friend more than you got to know Julia.
5: Well, her friend got to know me more because I was the one being probed.
3: grilling you with questions, huh?
5: Grilled.
3: Yeah.
2: Well, I'm taking Woody from the fact that he has not contacted Julia that it didn't go well.
5: No, that's a definitive yes, and it didn't go well. No, it didn't go well.
4: Look, I was just scared. I've never tried online dating before.
3: So you brought a friend for backup.
4: Yeah, that's why I brought my friend. I mean, you never know. There's so many creeps out there nowadays. I didn't want to end up being serial killed.
2: But you were in a restaurant. I mean, yeah, I think you would have been...
3: Yeah, you're in public. You're safe there.
4: I mean, I guess, but still, you don't know. He could have chloroformed me and no one would have noticed.
2: So was your... I mean, is Ryan right? Was your friend, like, interrogating him?
4: I mean, not interrogating, but, you know, she was asking him questions, you know, trying to probe into, like, what he's like to make sure that he's a good match for me.
3: Did you ask any questions to Ryan to find out who he was and what he was like, or did you just leave that up to your friend?
4: I, of course, ask some questions, yeah, but she's a bit more talkative than I am.
2: So apparently, since you're wondering why you haven't heard from Ryan, who is his friend's name? We got to know a friend name.
4: Her name's Carla.
2: Okay, so did Carla approve?
4: Yes, she did. She likes him. She puts up a hard demeanor, but she means well, you know?
2: Hey, Ryan, look at that.
3: Pass
2: you got
3: the
2: approved.
3: Test. Yep.
5: Oh, goody. Woohoo.
3: Like, I kind of understand what she's saying, never trying online dating before, but have your friends sit on, like, the other side of the restaurant, if that's the deal.
2: Well, yeah.
3: Not at the table with you.
4: I mean, I guess, yeah, she could have sat at, like, a different table or something, but I don't know, that would have been kind of awkward, too, with her just, like, staring at us.
5: Or just take a leap of faith and not bring a friend, period, but that's just me.
2: Or even just, like, make up something like, oh, I met my friend here, we were just chatting till you got here, see the coast is clear, then she adios.
3: Yeah.
4: Yeah, that probably would have been a much better approach now that I think about it. But I'm new to this whole online dating thing, so you got to give me a little leeway.
3: That's fair. It's all learning process, but third wheels usually never work out on dates.
2: And it doesn't seem to, but you know what? We can send them back out, just the two of them.
3: Yep, and we'll pay for everything as long as both of you agree to it.
2: Yes, Ryan does not have to pay, but Carla cannot come.
4: I promise Carla will not come.
2: What do you think about that there, Ryan?
5: I think I've got too bad of a taste in my mouth on this one. I'm so sorry. I'm going to pass.
4: Wow. All right.
3: Well, don't give up on the online dating. Just use this as a learning experience.
2: Yeah.
4: Well, definitely.
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10: Starting to see that morning rush on the highway, so a little slow on I-75 north and south coming into Dayton. We have no accidents on the interstates. We do have a road closure. This was earlier this morning. A dump truck crash on Titus Road south of I-70 near the railroad track. So don't take this route if you're near Springfield. You can use State Route 41 instead. I'm Jake Magnata.
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16: This afternoon, climbing to 93. Tomorrow, waking up at 74, hitting a high of 93. Thursday, 92. Friday, 90. And then we're back down to 85 on Saturday with better rain chances Friday into Saturday. I'm Storm Center 7 meteorologist Brittley Ritz. 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

0: 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Here's your chance. Or prove it.
1: All right, people. You know what? We always like to tell you it's a 2-for-1. It's a 2-for-Tuesday.
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1: Okay. Okay. Let's do this. Woody, you ready?
2: Yep. Nancy, tree of a kind.
1: Again.
2: We're going to give you 3 people, places, or things. You just got to tell us what they have in common.
1: And if you are correct, oh my goodness, Brooks and Dunn.
2: B&D.
1: B&D, baby. David Lee Murphy, Caitlin Butts.
2: Mm-hmm.
1: All going to be down at Riverbend Music Center on the Neon Moon Tour. I don't think anybody's going to moon anybody, but they could.
2: Hey, they might.
1: It's this month.
2: I know.
1: On the 19th. Can I? Oh, my Lord. Okay, Woody, this better be a good one. Ready?
2: They are 3 of the most random things you could ever think of.
1: Okay.
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1: I done learned it.
2: Good job.
1: Thank you.
3: 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Had a crash on I-75 south, blocking the center lane near Main Street in downtown Dayton. It was quickly moved off the highway, so traffic's getting back to normal here. Had a crash near Springfield, reported on Route 40 at Old Mill Road. If you are also near Springfield, Titus Road south of I-70 closed. This is due to an earlier accident. You can take State Route 41 to avoid this. And in Kettering, a crash reported near Beavertown Elementary on Wilmington Pike. I'm Jake Magnano. 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
5: A high of 93 today, tomorrow, and Thursday, 92 and 90 on Friday. Our heat wave has begun, and we are going to feel more like 100 today and tomorrow. I'm Storm Center 7 meteorologist Brittany Ritz. Now back to New Country Mornings.

0: plenty of time to enter our cash keyword. You want $1,000, don't you? Come on. Good. G-O-O-D is the word. G-O-O-D. And Woody's all sitting over there all proud of himself because we ain't got no winner in game time yet.
1: Tough game. Three of a kind, Nancy. Milk-bone biscuits, diapers, and shaving cream.
0: Okay, we've had some interesting guesses, like they're all white.
1: Oh, yeah.
0: No. They all have air.
1: Probably true. Probably true.
0: Again, not it.
1: Not it.
0: Okay. And you got Brooks and Dunn tickets up for grabs, so no clues on this one. Once again, what'd he give it to us?
1: Milk-bone biscuits, you know, little doggy treats.
0: Mm-hmm.
1: Diapers and shaving cream.
0: Okay.
1: Yep.
0: Keep a guessing.
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2: 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There's a heat advisory for the entire listing area. Demand for Dolly Parton's Imagination Library license plates in Ohio have surged following her passing last week. Purchases of the official license plate support the Imagination Library, a program established by Parton in 1995. The Ohio Bureau of Motor Vehicles has announced that Ohio Mobile ID is now available on Google Wallet, giving Ohio residents with an Android device a secure and convenient digital companion to their physical card. And NBC says a 100-year-old Southern California woman named Frida eats a hot dog and drinks a Diet Coke for dinner every night. Frida likes her hot dog with mustard and chopped onions. From the WHI Radio Newsroom, I'm Larry Hansgen.
3: 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No major interstate issues to deal with right now. If you are in Clark County, we have a couple issues. There was a crash reported on Route 40 at Old Mill Road near Springfield. And also near Springfield, we had Titus Road close earlier this morning because of a crash. It's south of I-70. You'll still need to avoid this spot. If you're in Kettering, there's a crash to watch out for on Wilmington Pike. This is near Beavertown Elementary. I'm Jake Magnano.
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27: This afternoon, climbing to 93. Tomorrow, waking up at 74, hitting a high of 93. Thursday, 92. Friday, 90. And then we're back down to 85 on Saturday. Saturday with better rain chances Friday into Saturday. I'm Storm Center 7 meteorologist Brittany Ritz. 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
0: Okay, Woody, you got him stumped in three of a kind in game time.
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0: Mm-hmm. 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
2: Not today, at least.
0: Nope.
2: Nope.
0: What was it, Woody?
2: It was that they all come in pumpkin spice, whether it's flavoring or scent.
0: How about that?
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0: Pumpkin spice

0: on New Country Mornings, Nancy and Woody. I guess we're having trouble with the cash grab contest down at the big corporate place.
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1: 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This is Hardy. Well, there's MacArthur.
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1: 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Eric Church is in, and then Tim McGraw. So MacArthur, it's a lineup of just absolute legends.
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We got another hot day in store for the Miami Valley. In fact, a heat advisory kicks in around 2, lasts until Thursday night. It's Shaboozy on K99.

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0: Harry on. That's Kenny Chesney. This is New Country, K99.1 FM. I'm Nikki Montgomery. I got an update for you. I told you yesterday, now that the heat has kicked in, of course, our air conditioning went out. Well, we tried a little trick. You know how if, like, your internet's not working, they tell you to, like, unplug it and wait 30 seconds and plug it back in, and sometimes that helps? Well, we tried the same thing for our air conditioning. Went down, flipped the breakers off, waited a little while, flipped them back on, and now things seem to be working right. So I don't know how long it's going to last, but praise the Lord, because it is going to be hot, hot, hot, and I can't handle a house without any AC in this weather.
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0: 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It's Luke Bryan, and this is my new song, Country and She Knows It.
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1: Kind of lost myself a little bit last year. 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I was hanging out with Ernest. He asked, "How are you doing?" 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I said, "It's like I'm back to living life again."

0: Langley in Love and Life again on New Country, K99.1 FM. I'm Nikki Montgomery. All right, show of hands, who believes in Bigfoot? Don't worry, you can put your hand up. I can't actually see you. And if you do, you just need to admit it to yourself. Be loud and proud, right? So I, for a long time, have said that, you know, I want to believe in Bigfoot because I think it's interesting. And when I was little, I was obsessed with watching documentaries about Bigfoot and the Loch Ness Monster and stuff like that because I think it'd be really cool. I don't ever want to encounter one, but I think it'd be neat. Some lady in New York recently thought she spotted a Bigfoot. People online say they actually think it was just a hairy skinny dipper. I don't know. I'd be interested to see who actually does believe. If you do, use that open mic in the K99.1 FM app.
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4: 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Marriage that didn't work out. 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

0: Zach Top with South of Sanity on New Country, K99.1 FM. I'm Nikki Montgomery. Ever wonder what the secret is to living a long life? You hear all kinds of things, but I think I'm going to go with what this lady says. A Southern California woman named Frida says she eats a hot dog and drinks a Diet Coke for dinner every single night. She celebrated her 100th birthday with the meal in a video posted by her daughter and her caretaker. Said she likes her hot dog with mustard and chopped onions. I'm gonna call that the Costco way to live a long, maybe not healthy, but a long life.
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I'm Nikki. Just a heads up. A number of schools in the Miami Valley letting kids out early today due to the heat. You might want to check with your school district. 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

0: going on? 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

0: 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Hope your Tuesday's going well. I'm Nikki Montgomery. 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
1: I knew I'd see her around. I'd be at some party, she'd show up and I'd be walking out. 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I'd act.

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0: Riley Green. That's Think As You Drunk on New Country, K99.1 FM. I'm Nikki Montgomery, and I'm about to do something I've been told all day long I am not supposed to do. When I get home here in the next couple hours, I'm going to go out and mow the yard. I know. It's really hot, and they're telling us it's really dangerous, but I'm going to behave myself. If you're like me and you've got things you have to get done outside today, just try to take it easy. Don't be going all hardcore. I talked to meteorologist Brittley Rich. She said if you drink Gatorade and electrolytes and lots of water, you could just maybe do, like, things in 15-minute bursts. So, little advice for you if your yard looks like mine and you really don't have another choice today.
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I'm headed out. Shane Collins is in next. Here's Morgan Wallen with Been By Now.

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0: 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And it's Shane Collins. 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

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Miami Valley, it's Shane Collins. You ever had one of those embarrassing moments at work? Yeah, Tim McGraw did. I'll tell you what happened.

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1: What's up? This is Hardy. Well, there's MacArthur.
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0: MacArthur. That is Hardy, Eric Church, Morgan Wallen, and Tim McGraw, K99.1 FM, New Country. Last Thursday, when Tim played Riverbend down there in Cincy, he had a little bit of an embarrassing moment on stage. Right in the middle of a song, he tripped over some equipment and fell flat on his butt. But, you know, being the professional that Tim is, he just popped right back up, man. He never missed a beat. He just kept on going. I'm going to tell you right now that if I fall at work, trip over something, whatever, I'm faking an injury and taking the next week off.
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Demand for Dolly Parton's Imagination Library Ohio license plates has increased threefold since she passed. $25 from each plate goes to fund that program.

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1: Kind of lost myself a little bit last year. 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

0: 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K99.1 FM, New Country, Miami Valley. Shane Collins, thank you so much for listening. I do appreciate it. I got a great one here for you, okay? A car thief in Florida running from cops. He decided to ditch the car in a Fleet parking lot and run toward a chain link fence. He jumped the fence. He was chased down and tackled by several deputies and arrested. It didn't matter, though. The fence that he jumped, well, that was into the compound of the county jail. You can't fix stupid, Miami Valley.
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Country, Shane Collins. I don't know about you, Miami Valley. I thought we were done with summer. But according to Storm Center 7, highs in the 90s all week. Troy City Schools dismissing 2 hours early today and tomorrow due to the heat.

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3: 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This can't be right. I'm looking at this, and it says it's September 1st. Is that right? Can this be right? It is right. Oh, my gosh. 115 days left till Christmas. 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

0: 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I'm at the Walmart yesterday because, you know, that's the best place to people watch. And, oh, heads up, 60 days until Halloween. 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

FM. And over the weekend, Ella Langley did a tribute to Dolly at one of her concerts. I love this here. Dolly Parton said that she once anonymously entered a Dolly lookalike contest, and she lost to a drag queen.

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0: Jelly Roll. Hands up, K99.1 FM. It's Shane Collins, and man, that's a good segue into this. Good to have some, nice father-son time as much as you can. A dad in Mesa, Arizona, recently involved in a poorly planned jewelry heist with his 10-year-old son. Gene Zentz forced open a locked door at a contemporary arts building while his son took four pieces of jewelry valued at about $7,400. Zentz was arrested. His son was placed in a juvenile detention center. And the Father of the Year award goes to...
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shout out to Hamilton Westside's Little League World Series run. It ended the day before yesterday. The Great Lakes team lost to Japan 3-2 and finished the tournament in third place. But man, what a great showing, guys. You did us proud.

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3: Again. 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

0: 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Loving life again right there from Ella. Hello, Dylan James here. Great to be with you. And earlier this morning, we were talking about the Nashville International Airport being renamed to the Dolly Parton International Airport. And an airport analysis estimates that a full rebrand would cost $10.3 million. That includes changing signs, merchandise, shuttle bus decals, uniforms, contracts, and leases and government documents. $10.3 million, worth it to me.
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